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1: Cooling off a bit as we close out the long weekend, this is your local forecast. In Baker County this evening, mostly cloudy and windy with a high chance of rain and lows in the lower 40s. Tomorrow, partly sunny and windy with a high chance of rain and possible thunder and highs in the mid-50s. Tomorrow evening, mostly cloudy with a chance of rain and lows in the low 40s to high 30s. And Wednesday, mostly sunny with a slight chance of further rain and highs in the low 60s. In Union County this evening, cloudy and windy with a high chance of rain and lows in the lower 40s. Tomorrow, mostly cloudy with a high chance of rain and possible thunder with highs in the mid-50s. Tomorrow evening, staying cloudy with a chance of rain and lows in the low 40s to high 30s. And Wednesday, mostly sunny with a chance of further rain and highs in the low 60s.
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7: Cooling off a bit as we close out the long weekend, this is your local forecast. In Baker County this evening, mostly cloudy and windy with a high chance of rain and lows in the lower 40s. Tomorrow, partly sunny and windy with a high chance of rain and possible thunder and highs in the mid-50s. Tomorrow evening, mostly cloudy with a chance of rain and lows in the low 40s to high 30s. And Wednesday, mostly sunny with a slight chance of further rain and highs in the low 60s. In Union County this evening, cloudy and windy with a high chance of rain and lows in the lower 40s. Tomorrow, mostly cloudy with a high chance of rain and possible thunder with highs in the mid-50s. Tomorrow evening, staying cloudy with a chance of rain and lows in the low 40s to high 30s. And Wednesday, mostly sunny with a chance of further rain and highs in the low 60s.
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5: Cooling off a bit as we close out the long weekend, this is your local forecast. In Baker County this evening, mostly cloudy and windy with a high chance of rain and lows in the lower 40s. Tomorrow, partly sunny and windy with a high chance of rain and possible thunder and highs in the mid-50s. Tomorrow evening, mostly cloudy with a chance of rain and lows in the low 40s to high 30s. And Wednesday, mostly sunny with a slight chance of further rain and highs in the low 60s. In Union County this evening, cloudy and windy with a high chance of rain and lows in the lower 40s. Tomorrow, mostly cloudy with a high chance of rain and possible thunder with highs in the mid-50s. Tomorrow evening, staying cloudy with a chance of rain and lows in the low 40s to high 30s. And Wednesday, mostly sunny with a chance of further rain and highs in the low 60s.
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6: The wait is over. This is the week you've been waiting for. Champion in the Canyon is officially here. This Saturday, the Imnaha Rodeo Arena is the only place to be. Five bands are ready to rock the canyon. Whether you're coming for the artesian shopping or pitching a tent for a weekend of camping, this is the family-friendly event of the season. 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We'll see you at the bottom of the canyon.
7: Cooling off a bit as we close out the long weekend, this is your local forecast. In Baker County this evening, mostly cloudy and windy with a high chance of rain and lows in the lower 40s. Tomorrow, partly sunny and windy with a high chance of rain and possible thunder and highs in the mid-50s. Tomorrow evening, mostly cloudy with a chance of rain and lows in the low 40s to high 30s. And Wednesday, mostly sunny with a slight chance of further rain and highs in the low 60s. In Union County this evening, cloudy and windy with a high chance of rain and lows in the lower 40s. Tomorrow, mostly cloudy with a high chance of rain and possible thunder with highs in the mid-50s. Tomorrow evening, staying cloudy with a chance of rain and lows in the low 40s to high 30s. And Wednesday, mostly sunny with a chance of further rain and highs in the low 60s.
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3: I'm Bill Hemmer, and these are the most impactful moments in American history. The year was 1968, and the country was disillusioned by the bloodshed that was staining television screens. Martin Luther King Jr. and Robert F. Kennedy were assassinated 2 months apart. Riots engulfed city streets. Thousands of Americans injured and killed as a result of the Vietnam War. By August, Democratic delegates assembled together in Chicago, trying to model unity amid their party's convention. But the message would be overshadowed by chaos as anti-war protesters flooded Grant Park and Michigan Avenue, demanding an end to the conflict in Vietnam. Police responded with tear gas, with mace, and beatings with billy clubs. Journalists and cameras captured the disruption. Five words echoed from the broadcast. The whole world is watching. 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I'm Bill Hemmer, Fox News.
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3: 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The PRCA dust starts flying Friday at 4 p.m. and keeps rolling all weekend long. Don't miss a second of the oldest show in the Northwest, June 7th through the 14th. We'll see you in Union.
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5: I'm Bill Hemmer, and these are the most impactful moments in American history. 1798. The ink was still drying on the Constitution. America was still in its infancy, and the subject of freedom was already at the center of debate. It was a period of tension. Abroad, Britain and France were constantly in conflict. America was caught in the middle, and the newly formed political parties were polarized by foreign alliances. President John Adams and his fellow Federalists in Congress believed that the new nation must be built on centrality and loyalty, and aimed to curb political dissent through the Alien and Sedition Acts. Journalists were prosecuted and critics were silenced. Though for the public, the legislation was seen as an assault on the First Amendment and remained unpopular. 3 years later, the legislation was not renewed, proving that freedom always prevails over fear. For more, go to Fox News Podcast. I'm Bill Hemmer, Fox News.
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just watching her blonde hair sunburn, stare at them white caps rolling over. Laid back in a thrift store beach chair, dropping limes in a Corona. But she looks back, yeah, she throws me a kiss like, honey, I sure want you. And it's 103 between her and me, and only 92 in Daytona. And

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3: 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We kick things off with the Ed Miller Extreme Bulls on Thursday, June 11th. The PRCA dust starts flying Friday at 4 p.m. and keeps rolling all weekend long. Don't miss a second of the oldest show in the Northwest, June 7th through the 14th. We'll see you in Union.
4: Celebrating America's 250th birthday. 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
5: 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I think a hero is an ordinary individual who finds the strength to persevere and endure in spite of overwhelming obstacles.
4: Siegel and Shuster created a whole new genre of fiction that led to the pantheon of superheroes, including Batman, Wonder Woman, and Green Lantern.
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3: 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We kick things off with the Ed Miller Extreme Bulls on Thursday, June 11th. The PRCA dust starts flying Friday at 4 p.m. Keeps rolling all weekend long. Don't miss a second of the oldest show in the Northwest, June 7th through the 14th. We'll see you in Union.
4: 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As you may know, our beloved Dr. Daniel Beckner is retiring at the end of June. To celebrate his incredible career and thank him for his dedication, we're throwing him a surprise birthday party. 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

the old man's face. Front page obituary, he was a millionaire. He left his fortune to some guy he barely knew. His kids were mad as hell.

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1: 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It's 5 o'clock somewhere.
0: It's always on 5 in Margaritaville, come to think of it.
1: Yeah, I heard that.
0: You've been there, haven't you?
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1: Celebrating America's 250th birthday, We the People hasn't always meant all the people. It took 144 years after our nation's founding for women to win the right to vote. The suffragette movement in the U.S. began in 1848 with a women's rights convention. But back then, the idea of women being able to vote seemed too extreme to some of the attendees. Susan B. Anthony became the leader of the movement in the 19th century.
2: It was we the people, not we the white male citizens,
3: nor yet we the male citizens, but we, the whole people, who formed the Union, and we formed it.
1: By 1918, 15 states had granted women the right to vote. A year later, Congress voted in favor of all women in the U.S. having that right. And in 1920, the 19th Amendment was ratified by a majority of the states. Today, we take that right for granted, and women have run for some of the highest offices in the land, including president.
4: Happy birthday, America.
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1: 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Please be advised that the previous outdoor water restrictions in Sumter have been lifted. However, the city advises the public to continue.

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1: Celebrating America's 250th birthday. In 1962, President John F. Kennedy said these inspiring words.
2: 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Because that goal will serve to organize and measure the best of our energies and skills.
1: Kennedy's promise was fulfilled when Neil Armstrong, Buzz Aldrin, and Michael Collins sailed to the moon in Apollo 11.
3: 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The Eagle has landed. 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
5: Cloudy and quite a bit cooler. Here's a look at your weather forecast. Baker County for this morning, cloudy skies, temperatures at 10 a.m. in the low 50s, increasing to the mid 50s at noon. Clouds throughout the afternoon, highs today will stay in the mid 50s. Wind up to 17 miles an hour. Union County will also see clouds this morning. Temperatures at 10 a.m. in the mid to upper 40s, increasing to 50 degrees by noon. Cloudy skies throughout the afternoon. Wind as high as 15 miles an hour. High temperatures today in the mid 50s. That's a look at your Eastern Oregon weather forecast. For current conditions, log on to elkhornmediagroup.com.
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3: Cloudy and quite a bit cooler. Here's a look at your weather forecast. Baker County for this morning, cloudy skies, temperatures at 10 a.m. in the low 50s, increasing to the mid 50s at noon. Clouds throughout the afternoon, highs today will stay in the mid 50s, wind up to 17 miles an hour. Union County will also see clouds this morning, temperatures at 10 a.m. in the mid to upper 40s, increasing to 50 degrees by noon. Cloudy skies throughout the afternoon, wind as high as 15 miles an hour. High temperatures today in the mid-50s. That's a look at your Eastern Oregon weather forecast. For current conditions, log on to elkhornmediagroup.com.
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1: 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The Union County Sheriff's Office arrested 37-year-old Brianne Marine Davis last week on charges including theft, unauthorized entry into a motor vehicle, and 14 counts of credit card fraud. The charges stem from a report back in March with a deputy encountering Davis near the intersection of L Avenue and 25th Street in LeGrand and arresting her after a brief interview. The BLM is commemorating the 250th anniversary of American independence at Oregon Trail Days, presented by the National Oregon Trail Interpretive Center in Baker City. The event will take place June 13th at Geyser Pullman Park and is part of the BLM's signature Freedom 250s celebrations. The free celebration will feature wagon rides, live music, storytelling, and more. Oregon Governor Tina Kotek officially submitted a list of appointments for various state boards and commissions to the Oregon Senate for confirmation. Four Union County residents were appointed this year. They were Zarika Skibom to the EOU Board of Trustees, Denise Cauldron to the Energy Facilities Sitting Council, Kevin Ludland to the Mortuary and Cemetery Board, and Thomas Maslow to the State Board of Pharmacy. Get all your news on our free Elkhorn mobile app.
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2: Happy birthday to you. 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
3: Good morning. 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Starting off with some music history for today. On this date in 1973, Carole King played a massive legendary free concert for over 100,000 fans on the Great Lawn in New York's Central Park. In general history news, on this date in 1805, Lewis and Clark spotted the Rockies. And did you know that today is National Paper Airplane Day? Let's move on to birthdays, and we'll start with celebrity birthdays for today. Singer Stevie Nicks is 78 years old today. Singer Lenny Kravitz is 62. And country singer Hank Williams Jr. is 77. Moving on to our local celebrities who are celebrating their special day. Happy birthday today to Mr. Haysinger. That's from your La Grande Middle School family. Happy 10th birthday today to William Seal with a note that says, happy birthday to our grandson over the miles. That's from Nana and Papa Steele. Love you. We have a birthday from yesterday, Monday, May 25th. And it says, wishing Amanda Fox a very happy birthday. Another decade in the books. That's love, Mom. Happy anniversary today to Jay and Kristen Wilson. That's from your family. Happy birthday today to Kelly Andrus. That's love, Paul. All right, that looks like all the names that we have in the box today. So let me throw them back in here. Give them a good mix-up. Grab one of these names out. And it looks like today's winner is Kelly Andrus. You've won a Signature Cars Pizza from Papa Murphy's in La Grande, where you'll find love at 425 degrees. As always, I want to remind you that if you have a birthday or anniversary that you would like us to include on our show, all you have to do is email us at birthdays@elkhornmediagroup.com. Cloudy and quite a bit cooler. Here's a look at your weather forecast. Baker County for this morning, cloudy skies, temperatures at 10 a.m. in the low 50s, increasing to the mid 50s at noon. Clouds throughout the afternoon, highs today will stay in the mid 50s. Wind up to 17 miles an hour. Union County will also see clouds this morning. Temperatures at 10 a.m. in the mid to upper 40s, increasing to 50 degrees by noon. Cloudy skies throughout the afternoon. Wind as high as 15 miles an hour. High temperatures today in the mid 50s. That's a look at your Eastern Oregon weather forecast. For current conditions, log on to elkhornmediagroup.com.
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4: 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We kick things off with the Ed Miller Extreme Bulls on Thursday, June 11th. 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Don't miss a second of the oldest show in the Northwest, June 7th through the 14th. We'll see you in Union.
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10: Cloudy and quite a bit cooler. Here's a look at your weather forecast. Baker County for this morning, cloudy skies, temperatures at 10 a.m. in the low 50s, increasing to the mid 50s at noon. Clouds throughout the afternoon, highs today will stay in the mid 50s. Wind up to 17 miles an hour. Union County will also see clouds this morning. Temperatures at 10 a.m. in the mid to upper 40s, increasing to 50 degrees by noon. Cloudy skies throughout the afternoon. Wind as high as 15 miles an hour. High temperatures today in the mid-50s. That's a look at your Eastern Oregon weather forecast. For current conditions, log on to elkhornmediagroup.com.
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1: I'm Shannon Wiedemann. 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Please be advised that the previous outdoor water restrictions in Sumter have been lifted. However, the city advises the public to continue to be water wise and plan your outdoor watering for early mornings and evening hours. During the OSAA State High School Golf Championships last week, the LeGrand High School boys team made the top 10, coming in 7th place for the 4A bracket. The team had an overall score of 706, just behind Madras and beating out Seaside. In a recent post, the team would write that finishing 7th in the state is an incredible accomplishment and a testament to the hard work, resilience, and dedication this team showed. With summer travel season ramping up, the Oregon State Parks Department is reminding residents to practice campfire safety. Always remember to check local fire restrictions and only build fires in designated areas. Use existing fire rings away from vegetation or low branches, especially if using a propane ring. Above all, remember to put out campfires fully, drowning and stirring the embers until they are completely out to the touch. That's a look at some of your local

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6: Cloudy and quite a bit cooler. Here's a look at your weather forecast. Baker County for this morning, cloudy skies, temperatures at 10 a.m. in the low 50s, increasing to the mid 50s at noon. Clouds throughout the afternoon, highs today will stay in the mid 50s. Wind up to 17 miles an hour. Union County will also see clouds this morning. Temperatures at 10 a.m. in the mid to upper 40s, increasing to 50 degrees by noon. Cloudy skies throughout the afternoon. Wind as high as 15 miles an hour. High temperatures today in the mid 50s. That's a look at your Eastern Oregon weather forecast. For current conditions, log on to elkhornmediagroup.com.
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6: Cloudy and quite a bit cooler. Here's a look at your weather forecast. Baker County for this morning, cloudy skies, temperatures at 10 a.m. in the low 50s, increasing to the mid 50s at noon. Clouds throughout the afternoon, highs today will stay in the mid 50s, wind up to 17 miles an hour. Union County will also see clouds this morning, temperatures at 10 a.m. in the mid to upper 40s, increasing to 50 degrees by noon. Cloudy skies throughout the afternoon, wind as high as 15 miles an hour, high temperatures today in the mid-50s. That's a look at your Eastern Oregon weather forecast. For current conditions, log on to elkhornmediagroup.com.
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2: 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The Union County Sheriff's Office arrested 37-year-old Brianne Marine Davis last week on charges including theft, unauthorized entry into a motor vehicle, and 14 counts of credit card fraud. The charges stem from a report back in March with a deputy encountering Davis near the intersection of L Avenue and 25th Street in LeGrand and arresting her after a brief interview. The BLM is commemorating the 250th anniversary of American independence at Oregon Trail Days, presented by the National Oregon Trail Interpretive Center in Baker City. The event will take place June 13th at Geyser Pullman Park and is part of the BLM's signature Freedom 250s celebrations. The

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3: Expect wind, rain, and clouds throughout the day. This is your local forecast. In Baker County this morning, mostly cloudy with a high chance of rain and temperatures in the low 50s by noon. This afternoon, mostly cloudy with a chance of rain and highs in the mid-upper 50s. And the chance of rain and temperatures in the low 50s by noon. This afternoon, mostly cloudy with a chance of rain and highs in the mid-upper 50s.

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6: Expect wind, rain, and clouds throughout the day. This is your local forecast. In Baker County this morning, mostly cloudy with a high chance of rain and temperatures in the low 50s by noon. This afternoon, mostly cloudy with a chance of rain and highs in the mid to upper 50s. And this evening, cloudy and windy with a high chance of rain and possible thunder with lows in the mid to upper 40s. In Union County this morning, cloudy and a bit windy with a high chance of rain calming down closer to noon with temperatures in the high 40s by noon. This afternoon, mostly cloudy with a chance of rain and highs in the mid-50s. And this evening, cloudy and a bit windy with a high chance of additional rain and lows in the mid-upper 40s.
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3: 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We kick things off with the Ed Miller Extreme Bulls on Thursday, June 11th. The PRCA dust starts flying Friday at 4 p.m. and keeps rolling all weekend long. Don't miss a second of the oldest show in the Northwest, June 7th through the 14th. We'll see you in Union.
4: Expect wind, rain, and clouds throughout the day. This is your local forecast. In Baker County this morning, mostly cloudy with a high chance of rain and temperatures in the low 50s by noon. This afternoon, mostly cloudy with a chance of rain and highs in the mid to upper 50s. And this evening, cloudy and windy with a high chance of rain and possible thunder with lows in the mid to upper 40s. In Union County this morning, cloudy and a bit windy with a high chance of rain, calming down closer to noon with temperatures in the high 40s by noon. This afternoon, mostly cloudy with a chance of rain and highs in the mid-50s. And this evening, cloudy and a bit windy with a high chance of additional rain and lows in the mid to upper 40s.
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2: I'm Bill Hemmer, and these are the most impactful moments in American history. Thanks to technological breakthroughs, improvements in transportation, and a booming labor force, America saw significant economic growth in the late 19th century. But with many new and changing sectors, the stock market was a beast that was incredibly difficult to follow. But all that changed in 1896, when a journalist by the name of Charles Dow published the very first Dow Jones Industrial Average. The index followed 12 industries, including cotton, tobacco, gas, and sugar. Now, it wasn't just bankers who had access to this previously exclusive information. With the birth of the Dow Jones Industrial Average, ordinary people and investors had a way to follow the highs and lows of the U.S. stock market, as well as the temperature of the country's economy. For more, go to foxnewspodcast.com. I'm Bill Hemmer, Fox News.
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6: Expect wind, rain, and clouds throughout the day. This is your local forecast. In Baker County this morning, mostly cloudy with a high chance of rain and temperatures in the low 50s by noon. This afternoon, mostly cloudy with a chance of rain and highs in the mid to upper 50s. And this evening, cloudy and windy with a high chance of rain and possible thunder with lows in the mid to upper 40s. In Union County this morning, cloudy and a bit windy with a high chance of rain, calming down closer to noon with temperatures in the high 40s by noon. This afternoon, mostly cloudy with a chance of rain and highs in the mid-50s. And this evening, cloudy and a bit windy with a high chance of additional rain and lows in the mid to upper 40s.
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4: I'm Bill Hemmer, and these are the most impactful moments in American history. It was the summer of 1969, and on a dairy farm in upstate New York, a sea of people gathered together for 3 days of peace and music. The Woodstock Music Art Fair was a miraculous success born out of chaos. The tiny town of Bethel had gotten ready for 50,000 attendees, but instead, they were greeted by 400,000 individuals from all over America. Independent artists like Carlos Santana became household names. Others like Janis Joplin, The Who, Jimi Hendrix, and the Grateful Dead cemented themselves as rock icons. The festival was a snapshot of the free-spirited optimism that captivated America's youth and proved that music can be a powerful vessel for change. For more, go to foxnewspodcast.com. I'm Bill Hemmer, Fox News.
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3: Celebrating America's 250th birthday, it's a moment considered to be the birth of the television age in politics. On September 26, 1960, CBS broadcast the first televised presidential debate. John F. Kennedy and Richard M. Nixon meet at the network studio in Chicago. 70 million viewers tuned in to see the candidates answer questions from moderator Howard K. Smith.
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6: 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I think we can do better. I don't want the talents of any American to go to waste.
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8: Rain showers off and on for the rest of the day in Baker County. Looking at high temperatures in the upper 50s to mid-60s and windy. Tonight, rain showers are likely, low temperatures into the 40s. And for tomorrow, decreasing clouds, a chance of showers and thunderstorms. Much warmer with highs in the mid-70s to lower 80s. For the Grand Ronde Valley, including Cove, Elgin, and LeGrand. Showers off and on for the rest of the day with highs in the mid to upper 50s. Tonight, mostly cloudy, 50% chance of showers and lows in the lower to mid 40s. And for tomorrow, partly cloudy skies, 30% chance of rain, highs into the lower 80s. That's our Elkhorn Media Group forecast.
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She was storming through the house that day, and I could tell she was leaving. And I thought, oh, she'll be back, till she turned around and pointed at the wall and said,

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2: 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Jammin' in the Canyon is officially here. 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
3: Rain showers off and on for the rest of the day in Baker County. Looking at high temperatures in the upper 50s to mid-60s and windy. Tonight, rain showers are likely, low temperatures into the 40s. And for tomorrow, decreasing clouds, a chance of showers and thunderstorms. Much warmer with highs in the mid-70s to lower 80s. For the Grand Ronde Valley, including Cove, Elgin, and LeGrand. Showers off and on for the rest of the day with highs in the mid to upper 50s. Tonight, mostly cloudy, 50% chance of showers and lows in the lower to mid 40s. And for tomorrow, partly cloudy skies, 30% chance of rain, highs into the lower 80s. That's our Elkhorn Media Group forecast.
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6: I'm Bill Hemmer, and these are the most impactful moments in American history. Controversial at large, but revered by the black community, Malcolm X became a civil rights icon due to his articulation of African-American struggles and his unapologetic advocacy for black empowerment. Though once a spokesman for the Nation of Islam, Malcolm X had grown disillusioned with the organization's leadership and evolved his own views on race before ultimately parting ways from the group. On February 21st, 1965, Malcolm X stood before a crowd at Harlem's Audubon Ballroom. Then, shots echoed, onlookers screamed. Malcolm X was killed by three men, all members of the Nation of Islam. The assassination did not kill his message, nor did it silence his voice. In death, Malcolm X was immortalized as a symbol of pride and radical courage for generations to come. I'm Bill Hemmer, Fox News.
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3: 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The PRCA dust starts flying Friday at 4 p.m. and keeps rolling all weekend long. Don't miss a second of the oldest show in the Northwest, June 7th through the 14th. We'll see you in Union.
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4: Rain showers off and on for the rest of the day in Baker County. Looking at high temperatures in the upper 50s to mid-60s and windy. Tonight, rain showers are likely, low temperatures into the 40s. And for tomorrow, decreasing clouds, a chance of showers and thunderstorms. Much warmer with highs in the mid-70s to lower 80s. For the Grand Ronde Valley, including Cove, Elgin, and LeGrand. Showers off and on for the rest of the day with highs in the mid to upper 50s. Tonight, mostly cloudy, 50% chance of showers and lows in the lower to mid 40s. And for tomorrow, partly cloudy skies, 30% chance of rain, highs into the lower 80s. That's our Elkhorn Media Group forecast.
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5: 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We kick things off with the Ed Miller Extreme Bulls on Thursday, June 11th. The PRCA dust starts flying Friday at 4 p.m. and keeps rolling all weekend long. Don't miss a second of the oldest show in the Northwest, June 7th through the 14th. We'll see you in Union.
6: Warming back up this week with some scattered wind and rain. This is your local forecast. In Baker County this evening, mostly cloudy and windy with a high chance of rain and thunder and lows in the mid to upper 40s. Tomorrow, mostly sunny and a bit windy with a chance of rain and thunder in the late afternoon and highs in the mid to upper 70s. Tomorrow evening, mostly cloudy and windy with a chance of rain and thunder and lows in the low 50s to high 40s. And Thursday, mostly sunny and a bit windy with a chance of rain and thunder and highs in the mid to lower 80s. And Union County this evening, mostly cloudy and windy with a high chance of rain and lows in the high 40s. Tomorrow, mostly sunny, increasing later with a slight chance of rain and highs in the high 70s. Tomorrow evening, mostly cloudy with a slight chance of rain and lows in the low 50s. And Thursday, partly sunny with a chance of rain and highs in the mid to lower 80s.
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5: Barnes hits one. 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Look out on the coming call. Barnes has number 73.
3: Thanks to Barry Bonds' superhuman batting for the San Francisco Giants in 2001.
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5: 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We kick things off with the Ed Miller Extreme Bulls on Thursday, June 11th. The PRCA dust starts flying Friday at 4 p.m. and keeps rolling all weekend long. Don't miss a second of the oldest show in the Northwest, June 7th through the 14th. We'll see you in Union.
6: Warming back up this week with some scattered wind and rain. This is your local forecast. In Baker County this evening, mostly cloudy and windy with a high chance of rain and thunder and lows in the mid to upper 40s. Tomorrow, mostly sunny and a bit windy with a chance of rain and thunder in the late afternoon and highs in the mid to upper 70s. Tomorrow evening, mostly cloudy and windy with a chance of rain and thunder and lows in the low 50s to high 40s. And Thursday, mostly sunny and a bit windy with a chance of rain and thunder and highs in the mid to lower 80s. And Union County this evening, mostly cloudy and windy with a high chance of rain and lows in the high 40s. Tomorrow, mostly sunny, increasing later with a slight chance of rain and highs in the high 70s. Tomorrow evening, mostly cloudy with a slight chance of rain and lows in the low 50s. And Thursday, partly sunny with a chance of rain and highs in the mid to lower 80s.
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5: The wait is over. This is the week you've been waiting for. Jammin' in the Canyon is officially here. This Saturday, the Omaha Rodeo Arena is the only place to be. Five bands are ready to rock the canyon. Whether you're coming for the artesian shopping or pitching a tent for a weekend of camping, this is the family-friendly event of the season. Head to the Jammin' in the Canyon Facebook page for all the details. We'll see you at the bottom of the canyon.
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7: I'm Bill Hemmer, and these are the most impactful moments in American history. The 19th century marked a period of rapid industrial advancements in the country. Communication, on the other hand, was still moving at a snail's pace. The telegraph was still a new and developing technology, leaving most Americans to rely on physical means to send a message, trains, ships, and the good old Pony Express. But in 1851, everything changed with the foundation of a small telegraph company in Rochester, New York, and that would later become known as Western Union. Western Union developed a vast telegraph network across states. Within a decade of its birth, Western Union completed the first transcontinental telegraph. But it didn't stop there. Western Union would also develop the stock ticker, a time service, and even the first wire money transfer. For more, go to foxnewspodcast.com. I'm Bill Hemmer, Fox News.
6: Warming back up this week with some scattered wind and rain. This is your local forecast. In Baker County this evening, mostly cloudy and windy with a high chance of rain and thunder and lows in the mid to upper 40s. Tomorrow, mostly sunny and a bit windy with a chance of rain and thunder in the late afternoon and highs in the mid to upper 70s. Tomorrow evening, mostly cloudy and windy with a chance of rain and thunder and lows in the low 50s to high 40s. And Thursday, mostly sunny and a bit windy with a chance of rain and thunder and highs in the mid to lower 80s. And Union County this evening, mostly cloudy and windy with a high chance of rain and lows in the high 40s. Tomorrow, mostly sunny, increasing later with a slight chance of rain and highs in the high 70s. Tomorrow evening, mostly cloudy with a slight chance of rain and lows in the low 50s. And Thursday, partly sunny with a chance of rain and highs in the mid to lower 80s.
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